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1: Fat News
2: Pattaya, Nonthaburi and Pathum Thani are under close watch as discharge from the Jaipriya Dam increases. while Ratburi and Samut Songkram are being monitored in light of the incoming water from the Maklong Dam. Residents also along the rivers and waterways areas have been advised to closely monitor conditions. Now, the Prime Minister has instructed agencies to prioritize communities facing the greatest hardship and send teams with drinking water, medicines, and other essential supplies to difficult-to-access areas. Now, authorities are also directed to coordinate information under the One Area, One Information System, prepared for another period of rainfall and expected on October 4th to the 5th, as well as continue monitoring conditions and assisting affected communities. So lots of relief efforts on the way.
3: Yes, and also prepare now while you can. Don't wait till the last minute. Move your valuables to higher ground. Make sure the elderly, take care of the elderly and also people with disabilities. They should have a plan too.
2: Yes, and get essential supplies, right?
3: Yes. So up next, the Department of Disaster Prevention and Mitigation, or DDPM, will open registration for financial assistance for households whose primary residences were affected by flooding between May the 15th and September the 30th. Registration begins at 8 a.m. today via the Tangrat application and is open to eligible residents in 65 provinces and Bangkok. Assistance is available to households whose homes were flooded and sustained property damage or remained flooded for more than 7 consecutive days. Households may also qualify if they were surrounded by floodwater, which disrupted normal daily life for more than 7 consecutive days. The same condition applies to residents of high-rise buildings, even if floodwater did not reach their residential floors. Applicants must live in an officially declared disaster-affected area or emergency disaster assistance zone, with assistance provided once per household. Eligible residences include homes with household registration, rental properties, and other primary residences without official household registration. For rental homes, the assistance will be paid to the tenant. Residents can apply through the Tangrat app, which is connected to the civil registration database for verification and allows applicants to track their application status. Applications can also be submitted through local administrative organizations or Bangkok district offices, where officials can assist with the registration.
2: Yeah, so we'll be keeping everyone updated on the developments. And that wraps up the national headlines this morning. Coming up next, regulators say modern consumer vehicles provide exceptional digital convenience, but sophisticated onboard sensors create significant intelligence vulnerabilities.
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5: In eternal remembrance, Her Royal Highness Princess Pattara Kittiyapa Narayantira Thepayawadi Gromaluang Rajasarini Saripat Mahawachara Rajatida. Deeply grateful for Her Royal Highness's infinite royal grace and benevolence. 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
2: 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This is the Global News, catching you up on the world today. Seasonal agricultural burning and dry weather conditions frequently degrade air quality across Southeast Asia. Prolonged forest fires and plantation clearing have now pushed particulate pollution readings in several regional capital cities into hazardous categories. International Environmental Monitoring Networks ranked multiple Southeast Asian metropolitan centers among the most polluted urban environments on Earth. Now, dense plumes of transboundary haze prompted public health agencies to issue emergency advisory and recommend that vulnerable residents stay indoors. Environmental researcher Nguyen Van Hai reported that fine particulate matter concentrations exceeded World Health Organization's safety guidelines by more than 10 times. Now, regional medicine facilities, or medicinal facilities rather, recorded a sharp influx of patients seeking treatment for acute respiratory distress, asthma flare-ups, and severe eye irritation. Meteorological agencies warn that stagnant atmospheric conditions and light surface winds will likely trap smoke over urban basins for several days. And regional environmental ministers have convened emergency bilateral consultations to coordinate firefighting assets and review satellite for fire hotspot mapping. The public health directors have urged school districts to suspend outdoor sports activities until particulate levels subside, and community advocacy groups have called on regional governments to enforce strict penalties against illegal land clearing, as well as accelerate investments in regional disaster response infrastructure.
3: Meanwhile, the European intelligence agencies have issued comprehensive security warnings regarding espionage risks associated with connected smart vehicles fitted with cameras, microphones, and satellite tracking. The security assessments cautioned that hostile state actors could remotely harvest sensitive acoustic and location intelligence. The Dutch General Intelligence and Security Service released technical guidance highlighting that internet-connected automotive platforms gather massive volumes of occupant telemetry. Intelligence Director Eric Ackerboom emphasized that foreign intelligence agencies could exploit diagnostic interfaces to conduct illicit electronic surveillance. The alert coincides with a sharp increase in European consumer purchases of connected vehicles built by foreign manufacturers. British defence officials recently prohibited smart vehicles containing foreign electronic modules from accessing sensitive military bases and research facilities. Automotive trade bodies asserted that commercial manufacturers comply with stringent consumer privacy laws and encryption mandates. Security researchers, nevertheless, demonstrated that unencrypted data packets could be intercepted in transit across wireless networks. Cybersecurity regulatory bodies across Europe are drafting standardized cybersecurity compliance benchmarks for all smart vehicles entering the common market.
2: So I've really seen a lot of developments here in terms of security and surveillance, and you know, people selling a lot of things on the market right now to actually kind of like, you know, watch you. So that's quite scary. And now, wildlife management in mountainous island nations demands a delicate balance between public safety and ecological preservation. Japanese environmental authorities are overhauling national wildlife policies as bear encounters in residential communities surge to historic highs. Now, regional municipalities are transitioning away from conventional culling programs towards proactive habitat containment and automated monitoring technology. Environment Ministry of Wildlife Director Kenji Sato announced expanded government grants to help rural towns remove unattended fruit orchards and erect electrified perimeter fences. Now, forestry researchers explained that rural depopulation and erratic mountain food supplies have pushed foraging bears into suburban residential neighborhoods. Now, prefectural police departments have reported numerous injuries among local residents across northern regions, prompting localized school route patrols and safety sirens. Wildlife experts noted that black bears, in particular, have adapted quickly to urban fringe areas. And wildlife conservation organizations supported the strategic shift towards non-lethal deterrence, encouraging municipal leaders to install bear-proof waste receptacles and launch community education campaigns. Local hunting associations pointed out that demographic aging has drastically reduced the number of licensed hunters available for emergency wildlife management, and prefectural governors called on the national government to provide sustained financial backing for permanent green buffer corridors along the forested urban boundaries. So this is very interesting development. So do stay safe, be on alert here, because the bears are roaming.
3: They are. I've always loved to hike in Japan, but every time I go, the bears are always on my mind. Because
2: have you witnessed a bear before?
3: No, but like, there are signs everywhere, you know, like, be careful, the bears are hungry.
2: Yes.
3: So, yes. But, yeah, all the same, we are in their territory. Right?
2: Yes.
3: So, moving on, the Pakistani cross-border strikes hit Afghan province. Military hostilities escalated sharply as Pakistani combat aircraft conducted cross-border airstrikes against targets in southern Afghanistan. Afghan provincial officials confirmed multiple casualties following intense bombardments across Helmand province. The military operation followed a series of deadly ambushes that killed Pakistani frontier troops along the border corridor. Defense authorities in Islamabad stated that the air campaign specifically targeted militant hideouts responsible for planning and executing cross-border raids. The Afghan government strongly condemned the incursions, describing the aerial bombardment as an unprovoked violation of territorial integrity. Local community leaders in Helmand reported extensive structural damage to several residential settlements near the impact zones. International humanitarian organizations operating in the border region deployed mobile medical teams to treat injured civilians and deliver emergency supplies. Aid coordinators warned that damaged roadways could delay further relief distribution to remote villages. Foreign policy analysts warned that the military exchange threatens to derail fragile diplomatic contacts between Islamabad and Kabul. Regional powers urged both governments to exercise immediate restraint and resolve border security challenges through institutional diplomatic dialogue.
2: And those are our global reports. Now, to come in our business section. Geopolitical conflicts and climate disruptions are placing unprecedented strain on international container shipping networks.
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8: Gone too soon you are, fair princess, from this land which loved you dearly. 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The joy you brought us through your brilliance and care rendered us help beyond compare. Now repose in the rewards of good deeds. We invoke the blessings of the Supreme Enlightened One on you, adorned with virtues of the Triple Jewel Crown. 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
9: 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And that power is coming to Thailand. 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
3: And also with me, Mimi Krachang Ned. 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
2: And this is the business news taking you to the financial frontier. Deputy Prime Minister and Commerce Minister Supachi Sutampan has launched an online application called Gai Gap Giao to improve the agricultural planning through data and technology. The system is a collaboration among four ministries, namely the Commerce, Agriculture and Cooperatives, Higher Education, Science, Research and Innovation, as well as the Digital Economy and Society Ministries. The app will launch for main crop rice before being expanded to cover other agricultural products. The application will track production volumes, prices, and harvest trends, giving authorities earlier information to prepare measures suited to conditions in each area. Provincial commerce offices will provide local data to support decisions on markets, product distribution, and assistance for farmers. Main crop rice will be the first commodity covered ahead of the harvest season towards the end of 2026. The system will use the precision rice approach, which currently involves 466 farmer groups, to assess local conditions and improve crop quality, value, and farmers' incomes. The four ministries will use the data from the app for monitoring, analysis, and forecasting to support more targeted agricultural planning. The approach seeks to replace broad nationwide measures with earlier area-specific responses while increasing the value of agricultural products through processing and marketing.
3: The Port of Los Angeles, the largest maritime container gateway in the United States, has established a strategic operational partnership with the Maritime and Port Authority of Singapore. The cross-Pacific agreement focuses on digital cargo tracking, terminal efficiency, and green shipping corridors to insulate global trade against supply chain shocks. Port of Los Angeles Executive Director Eugene Soroka explained that coordinating vessel scheduling with Southeast Asian hubs is essential to prevent maritime congestion. The partnership will link digital cargo tracking platforms between the Port of Singapore and Southern California marine terminals. Maritime officials noted that shared data protocols will enable ocean carriers to optimize bunkering and reduce vessel wait times. Logistics executives welcomed the bilateral initiative, noting that unpredictable weather events and shifting tariff policies require closer cooperation between major international port operators. The agreement also includes joint investments in alternative marine fuels and shore power electrical infrastructure. Both port authorities plan to conduct initial real-time data exchange trials over major trans-Pacific container routes during the upcoming quarter.
2: Thank you for that. And now we move elsewhere in the world. Foreign exchange market interventions often provide temporary relief, but lasting currency stability requires fundamental economic competitiveness. Japanese Prime Minister Sunae Takashi has pledged a sweeping package of industrial policies and corporate capital incentives to strengthen the Japanese yen. The policy framework aims to bolster domestic manufacturing productivity and attract foreign direct investment following volatility against the United States dollar. Speaking before business leaders in Tokyo, Takashi has emphasized that structural economic reforms and energy self-reliance are necessary to reduce Japan's persistent trade deficit. Government planners outlined targeted subsidies for domestic semiconductor fabrication, automated robotics manufacturing, and renewable power infrastructure. While the Ministry of Finance officials noted that boosting high-value domestic production will help insulate the currency against international interest rate differentials and volatile import energy costs. Financial analysts in Tokyo expressed cautious optimism, noting that direct foreign exchange market interventions have delivered limited long-term impact on exchange rates. Business federations commended the focus on corporate tax relief and capital investment incentives for advanced domestic factories and export facilities, while cabinet ministers will finalize legislative proposals for the national competitiveness package ahead of the upcoming parliamentary budget session.
3: And we know that payment processing fees present a constant operational headache for brick-and-mortar merchants operating on thin retail margins. So Australian federal authorities have enacted a nationwide prohibition on merchant credit card and digital payment surcharges. The regulatory policy aims to eliminate unexpected checkout fees for consumers, but small business owners warn that the change will severely compress retail earnings. Australian Competition and Consumer Commission Chair Gina Cass-Gottlieb stated that the ban will protect consumers from excessive payment transaction fees that often add 2% to retail purchases. Small business operators point out that commercial banks continue to levy substantial interchange fees on card transactions. Retail trade representatives estimated that independent merchants face thousands of dollars in unrecovered monthly processing expenses. Many shop owners reported that they will be forced to raise base menu prices and retail shelf tags to absorb commercial bank fees. Business associations called on the central bank to mandate direct reductions in bank merchant interchange fees to alleviate pressure on independent enterprises. Financial regulators confirmed that they will monitor commercial retail pricing and banking fee schedules across the country over the coming year.
2: And quickly, before we cap off the segment, automated software tools were expected to streamline hospital administration, but machine learning systems are reshaping medical claims processing in unexpected ways. Healthcare providers and insurance carriers across the United States are deploying artificial intelligence algorithms to evaluate hospital billing codes and process insurance claims. The technological transition has ignited fierce debate over rising patient expenses as well as automated claim denials. Now, industry research published by the Blue Cross Blue Shield Association has estimated that algorithmic billing software has contributed to higher overall procedural costs. Healthcare economist Karen Pulitz explained that hospital algorithms automatically optimize diagnostic coding to maximize reimbursement rates, while insurer algorithms deploy automated criteria to reject the complex claims. Now, with the resulting disputes have increased administrative friction and has left patients facing unexpected medical bills as well as prolonged dispute appeals. Now, healthcare technology developers argue that automated coding reduces paperwork errors as well as accelerates billing cycles for routine medical services. Now, the consumer advocacy groups nevertheless has urged state insurance commissioners to establish strict clinical oversight over automated claims, adjudication algorithms, as well as federal health administrators now are announcing plans to review whether artificial intelligence or AI billing systems comply with statutory consumer protection and transparency mandates. So we'll keep our listeners updated. There's so much going on in the AI world and the super intelligence now.
3: Yeah, you're right there. So those were the business news reports for this Friday morning. If you want to catch us online, do search for Radio Thailand FM 88. Coming up next, more news waiting for you.
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I've been through a lot of feelings recently. 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Sometimes it's heartbreak. Maybe it's happiness. And if you wanna know me, this is Feelings from Scratch.

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1: You're Candy, PP Green.

0: Fat News. The flood-affected residents can apply for financial assistance through the Thangrat app, the BMA's online registration system, or any of Bangkok's 50 district offices. The BMA is also preparing for the October 11th to 14th rainfall period, with disaster relief centers at every district office and arrangements for evacuations, temporary vehicle parking, and medical services. Additional contingency measures are being prepared around Queen Sirikit National Convention Center and Klong Toei District during World Bank meetings scheduled for the same period.
1: The Ministry of Defense is coordinating military resources for flood response and recovery following the latest meeting of the National Disaster Prevention and Mitigation Command headquarters. Armed Forces units will work based on a common assessment of conditions with responsibility divided to avoid overlapping operations and direct assistance to areas facing the greatest need. Defense Minister Lieutenant General Adun Bun Tamjiroen convened a working level meeting with representatives of the Royal Thai Armed Forces headquarters and individual armed services after attending the national meeting with the Prime Minister. They reviewed the readiness of personnel, vehicles, boats, aircraft, and equipment, as well as reserved resources that can be deployed as conditions change. Military support will be coordinated with government agencies and frontline authorities, with available assistance covering transportation, evacuations, water management, and medical services. Personnel and equipment can be redirected to communities where water levels

0: Mitigation Command headquarters today, which reviewed the nationwide water situation and upcoming weather conditions. The Thai Meteorological Department forecasts more concentrated rainfall from Prachuapkirikan southward to Narathiwat beginning October 5th, with heavier rain expected during October 10th to 12th. Anutin cautioned that the outlook remains a forecast and conditions could change. While the central and northern regions are not currently expected to receive large amounts of rain during the same period, relevant agencies have been directed and prepare personnel, food, medicines, and other essential supplies in advance. Provincial governors were also instructed to ensure evacuation centers provide safe, suitable accommodation, including adequate food, clothing, bedding, and necessities, as well as clean toilets and proper sanitation. Authorities will maintain readiness across southern Thailand and deploy necessary resources if the forecast conditions develop. The government is also monitoring weather conditions that would prevail during this month's IMF World Bank 2026 meetings in Bangkok, while preparations continue based on updated forecasts and on-the-ground conditions.
1: The Office of the Consumer Protection Board, or OCPB, is coordinating assistance for owners of flood-damaged vehicles, covering towing repair assessments, discounts on parts and labor, insurance claims, and possible debt relief. Vehicle owners who need towing assistance can contact the 191 emergency hotline, while the OCPB works with towing operators to keep transportation charges reasonable. Flood-damaged vehicles can receive free repair cost assessments through participating repair centers, while several automobile manufacturers are offering assistance that may include discounts on genuine parts, labor, and diagnostic services, as well as free vehicle inspections. Minister attached to the Prime Minister's office, Supamat Itsara Pakdi, has instructed the OCPB to coordinate assistance throughout the process and protect consumers from unfair towing and repair charges. For insured vehicles, compensation will be determined by the extent of the damage and coverage under each policy. Owners should photograph floodwater levels and vehicle damage when possible, though being unable to do so does not automatically prevent them from filing a claim. Insurance-related assistance is available through the Office of Insurance Commission Hotline 1186. Once again, the number is 1186. Vehicle owners still making loan payments should contact their financial institutions about possible adjustments to principal interest monthly installments or repayment periods. Assistance for rental vehicles may include deductible waivers and replacement vehicles depending on applicable conditions. Service providers must also clearly disclose prices, repair work, and service terms. Consumers who encounter unfair towing or repair charges can seek assistance through the OCPB hotline 1166, the OCPB Connect application, the OCPB website, or provincial offices nationwide.
0: The Pollution Control Department, or PCD, is investigating an oil-like sheen found in floodwater in Huawa Subdistrict, Simahapo District, Prachinburi Province. The investigation followed reports that water had overflowed from an industrial waste landfill operated by Green Environment Technology Company Limited and flowed beyond the facility. Officials from Environment and Pollution Control Office 7 in Saratburi and Prachinburi Provincial Office of Natural Resources and Environment inspected the area and found a rainbow-colored sheen resembling used lubricating oil in the floodwater. Natural Resources and Environment Minister Susha Chomklin instructed the PCD to investigate the matter urgently and pursue legal action if evidence confirms pollution or other violations. Officials initially collected a water sample from a rice field that had received overflows from the factory area, followed by samples from three additional locations on October 1st. All four samples have been sent to laboratories operated by Environment and Pollution Control Office 7 and the PCD for analysis, with results pending. The PCD has authorized Environment and Pollution Control Office 7 to file a complaint with investigators at Simahapo Police Station. Further legal proceedings will depend on the investigation, available evidence, and laboratory results, while authorities continue monitoring the area for possible impacts on residents and the environment.
1: Now, Maklong Dam in Kanchanaburi Province is now discharging 1,889 cubic meters of water per second.

0: and downstream, with residents along the Maglong River and in low-lying areas advised to stay alert and move belongings and valuables to higher ground. Regional Irrigation Office 13 reported that the upstream water level stood at 22.57 meters above mean sea level at 6 in the morning this morning, down by 9 centimeters, while the downstream level remained unchanged at 17.56 meters. No rainfall was recorded at the dam at the time, with accumulated daily rainfall at 20 millimeters. The entire downstream discharge of 1,889 cubic meters per second was passing through the dam's water control gates, with no water released through the power plant. Residents in riverside and low-lying communities are advised to continue monitoring water conditions closely.
1: Those were our national stories. Up next in global news. A Paris criminal tribunal concludes a high-profile prosecution by sentencing six members of an illicit trafficking ring to lengthy prison sentences.
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3: In eternal remembrance, Her Royal Highness Princess Pattara Kittiyapa Narayantira Thepayawadi Gromaluang Rajasarini Saripat Mahawachara Rajatida. Deeply grateful for Her Royal Highness's infinite royal grace and benevolence. 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
1: 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Aviation authorities in the United Arab Emirates have opened a formal hijacking and terrorism investigation into a violent disturbance on commercial passenger flight to Tel Aviv. The airliner executed an emergency diversion into Saudi Arabia after a physical struggle erupted between flight deck crew members. Prosecutors in Abu Dhabi announced that specialized counterterrorism investigators are determining whether the assault was orchestrated by an organized network or carried out by an individual actor. Israeli Defense Minister Israel Katz described the emergency as a thwarted terror attack. Eyewitness passengers reported rushing forward to assist the wounded captain after the co-pilot attacked him with a blade and placed the aircraft into a steep dive. Captain Sanjay Sharma earned praise from international pilot associations for regaining command of the airliner despite sustaining serious injuries. Paramedics treated several passengers for minor bruising after the aircraft landed safely in Riyadh. Aviation authorities confirmed that all passengers completed onward travel arrangements without further incident. Civil aviation regulators throughout the Gulf region announced immediate comprehensive audits of airline psychological screening protocols and in-flight emergency management procedures.
0: Maritime enforcement across Southeast Asian waters often struggles against porous coastlines and complex trafficking routes. Malaysian authorities revealed that their marine police force recorded over 7,600 maritime offenses during extensive patrols across sovereign territorial waters. The sustained interdiction campaign resulted in the detention of more than 2,700 individuals involved in various unlawful maritime activities. Federal Internal Security Director Datuk Seri Azmiz Abu Qasim confirmed that intercepted operations uncovered widespread contraband smuggling, illicit fishing, and unauthorized vessel movements. Patrol units confiscated millions of dollars worth of untaxed goods, non-duty cigarettes, and subsidized diesel fuel intended for black market exports. Coordinated enforcement focused heavily on critical transit corridors along the Malacca Strait and Eastern Sea borders. Police leadership noted that advanced coastal radar systems and joint aerial reconnaissance flights contributed significantly to the higher interception rates. Maritime commanders emphasized that transnational smuggling rings continue to deploy high-powered speedboats and covert transfer locations along secluded inlets. Security agencies plan to expand coastal observation stations and commission modern fast interceptor craft over the coming months. Regional law enforcement partners will also receive chair operational intelligence to reinforce cross-border maritime security.
1: A Paris criminal tribunal concluded a high-profile prosecution by sentencing six members of an illicit trafficking ring to lengthy prison sentences. The convictions followed aggravated manslaughter charges connected to a catastrophic boat disaster in the English Channel that claimed 27 lives. Presiding Judge Marc Dufresne handed down prison terms ranging between 5 and 15 years for the convicted syndicate operators. Prosecutors proved that the smuggling network collected exorbitant transit fees while forcing desperate asylum seekers into unseaworthy, overloaded inflatable dinghies. French maritime authorities submitted emergency audio recordings that captured desperate distress calls made before the vessel deflated in freezing open water. Legal representatives for the victims emphasized that the defendants showed complete disregard for human life. Humanitarian organizations welcomed the court's decision, but emphasized that ruthless smuggling syndicates continue to operate along northern French beaches. British and French police officials reaffirmed their operational commitment to intensifying joint intelligence operations, drone patrols, and coastal interceptions across major embarkment zones. The landmark judicial ruling establishes a major precedent for holding transnational human smuggling organizers criminally responsible for offshore fatalities.
0: Now, military command structures traditionally expand their flag officer ranks during era of complex international competition. The United States Department of Defense has abruptly reversed that trend by slashing 20% of its active general and admiral positions. The unprecedented move marks the steepest structural reduction in top-tier American military leadership in modern history. United States Defense Secretary Pete Hegseth delivered the policy announcement during an address to junior officers at Marine Corps Base Quantico in Virginia. Hegseth explained that 10% of current generals and admirals were dismissed immediately, while an additional 10% of authorized senior billets were eliminated entirely. Defense leadership framed the widespread cuts as an essential initiative to eliminate bureaucratic inertia and restore operational accountability. Congressional lawmakers voiced contrasting perspectives on the sweeping force restructuring. Some defense panel members commended the focus on operational efficiency, whereas former military commanders warned that sudden command vacancies could strain international military alliances. Military analysts noted that the cuts will affect all branches of the armed services. Pentagon administrators confirmed that remaining leadership portfolios will be consolidated under reorganized joint commands over the coming fiscal quarter.
1: Alpine mountain ranges have anchored vast continental ice reservoirs for centuries, but rising temperatures are transforming high-altitude ecosystems. Scientific research teams in Switzerland announced that Swiss glaciers have lost nearly 20% of their total ice volume over the past 5 years. The latest annual glaciology survey recorded a dramatic 5% reduction during the summer season alone. Senior glaciologist Matthias Huss explained that back-to-back heat waves combined with negligible winter snowfall created unprecedented melting rates across the Alps. Long-term monitoring stations documented that iconic glacier tongues have disintegrated into barren fields of loose rock and exposed granite. Hydrologists warn that shrinking ice reserves will permanently reduce late summer river flows across major European waterways, affecting agricultural irrigation and municipal water supplies. Climatologists pointed out that ice loss accelerated across both northern and southern alpine ridges. Environmental researchers emphasized that alpine glacier retreat jeopardizes domestic hydroelectric power production and elevates rockfall risks for mountain settlements. Regional tourism boards have already begun rerouting traditional hiking paths and dismantling classic climbing routes due to unstable glacial terrain. Climate scientists urge European governments to enact accelerated greenhouse gas reduction targets before remaining alpine ice reserves disappear irreversibly.
0: In other matters, national power networks often withstand severe seasonal strains, but coordinated military bombardments create catastrophic utility crises. Russian armed forces launch a massive combined barrage of cruise missiles and attack drones against Ukrainian power stations and high-voltage transmission substations. The bombardment represents the most destructive coordinated assault on civilian electrical infrastructure in several months. Ukrainian national grid operator Ukrenergo implemented emergency rolling blackouts across Kyiv and three surrounding regions to prevent total system collapse. The Ukrainian Energy Ministry confirmed that the strikes caused severe structural damage to critical thermal power plants and distribution hubs. Now, firefighting crews worked in hazardous condition to contain multiple fires across industrial zones, while emergency repair teams began temporary line bypasses to restore partial service. Municipal authorities in the capital activated communal emergency warning centers and deploy heavy industrial generators to keep essential hospitals and water pumping facilities operational. European Union leaders condemned the strikes and pledged to deliver high-capacity transformers, mobile substations, and repair hardware immediately. Military strategists observe that the intensified air campaign seeks to dismantle civilian resilience and paralyze industrial production before freezing winter conditions set in across Eastern Europe.
1: That's it for the global segment. Next, inner business updates. The Bank of England warns that widespread adoption of AI in financial markets could trigger sudden systemic shocks.
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6: Gone too soon you are, fair princess, from this land which loved you dearly. Your people sorrow at your passing. Our grief is beyond consolation. A radiant light you wear in a land where sun and rain have carried your charisma into our very hearts. The joy you brought us through your brilliance and care rendered us help beyond compare. Now repose in the rewards of good deeds. We invoke the blessings of the Supreme Enlightened One on you, adorned with virtues of the Triple Jewel Crown. 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
7: 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And that power is coming to Thailand. 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
1: This is the Business News, taking you to the financial frontier. The Community Development Department, or CDD, held D-Nice Market at the government complex on Dang Watanat Road to provide additional sale opportunities for OTOP entrepreneurs, including those affected by recent flooding. The event, running through today, featured local products from entrepreneurs across all 76 provinces. More than 1,900 OTOP products were being offered at over 500 booths, including food, beverages, clothing, accessories, household goods, and decorative items. The market also featured 64 OTOP Chuan Chim food booths, along with product demonstrations, workshops, online sales, and special promotions. The event provided OTOP entrepreneurs with another channel to generate income and build working capital as they recover from the impact of flooding. Eligible shoppers were able to use Thai's Help Thai's Plus benefits at participating stores, subject to the program's eligibility requirements and applicable period. D-Nice Market was being held on the second floor of the Rattaprasasana Pakti Building, Building B, at the government complex on Dang Watanat Road. Purchases made during the event would provide income to participating entrepreneurs and support their families and local communities.
0: ASEAN has advanced economic cooperation with the European Union, the United Kingdom, Russia, and Switzerland across digital trade, the green economy, technology, supply chains, and investments. Vice Minister for Commerce Girida Paupichit recently represented Thailand in meetings in Malaysia between ASEAN economic ministers and dialogue partners. ASEAN and the EU are working to complete digital trade principles by November 2026, covering digital trade, trusted data flows, open and fair digital markets, and confidence in online commerce. A European business survey found that 78% of respondents plan to expand trade and investment in ASEAN. Thailand also held talks with the EU on the Thailand-EU free trade agreements ahead of the 10th round of negotiations in the province of Phuket, which is currently underway and set to conclude on October 6th, while seeking appropriate support for farmers and MSMEs. ASEAN and the UK endorsed a 2026 joint declaration and updated economic work program covering regional economic integration, trade infrastructure, and the transition towards digital and green economies. ASEAN and Russia agreed on a strategic trade and investment program for 2026 to 2035, covering 11 areas including digital transformation, science, technology, the curricular economy or circular economy in this case, and the creative economy with bilateral trade targeted at $45 billion by 2035. ASEAN and Switzerland also endorsed a 2026 and 2030 cooperation work plan covering economic relations, supply chains, and greater private sector and MSME participation. Thailand proposed closer cooperation on food supply chains, leveraging Swiss capabilities in innovation and food processing alongside Thai raw materials and processed foods. Thailand is seeking to complete also its domestic ratification process for the Thailand EFTA Free Trade Agreement by October 2026, with entry into force targeted for January 1st of 2027.
1: Bank of England Governor Andrew Bailey issued a formal warning that widespread adoption of artificial intelligence in financial markets could trigger sudden systemic shocks. The central bank cautioned that automated decision-making models could amplify market sell-offs if algorithms react simultaneously to macroeconomic signals. Speaking at a financial regulation summit in London, Bailey explained that machine learning tools are increasingly driving algorithmic trading, credit underwriting, and risk assessment across major investment banks. Central bank researchers warn that herding behavior among identical artificial intelligence models could drain liquidity from sovereign bond markets during periods of volatility. Financial stability regulators recommended establishing mandatory stress testing for proprietary trading algorithms. Commercial banking executives defended the technology, asserting that algorithmic risk management reduces administrative costs and improves trade execution efficiency. Regulators nonetheless warn that opaque machine learning systems make it harder for supervisors to identify emerging vulnerabilities. The Bank of England plans to launch a joint supervisory review with international financial standard setters to establish common oversight guidelines for algorithmic market participation.
0: Now, leaving Thailand, manufacturing economies across Asia are overcoming broader global trade frictions as demand for advanced computing hardware surges. Regional Purchasing Managers Index data indicated that factory activity expanded across major Asian production hubs, driven by sustained export orders for electronics, specialized optics, and power components. Manufacturing Survey Director Frederick Newman explained that international investments in artificial intelligence infrastructure are stimulating industrial activity across Taiwan, South Korea, and Southeast Asian assembly zones. Factory operators reported substantial increases in new export orders and raw materials purchasing to fulfill international delivery block or backlogs. Regional electronics manufacturers expanded production capacity to support next-generation server manufacturing, memory chip fabrication, and high-speed networking equipment. Plant managers reported also increased staffing on overnight shifts to keep pace with overseas delivery commitments. Economists noted that the electronics expansion helped counterbalance sluggish output in traditional heavy manufacturing and construction materials. Industrial leaders emphasized that regional supply chains remain highly integrated, with component manufacturing distributed across multiple Asian manufacturing corridors and specialized industrial export zones. And trade analysts project that regional industrial outputs will maintain steady momentum into the final quarter of this year. Multinational technology corporations continue to accelerate hardware deployments across global data center networks.
1: Private equity group Sycamore Partners is in advanced negotiations to sell British pharmacy chain Boots to Canada's billionaire Weston family in a deal valued at $9 billion. The potential acquisition would place one of the UK's largest retail chemist networks under the ownership of North American retail giant Galen Weston. Sycamore Partners acquired the broader parent company Walgreens Boot Alliance for $23.7 billion in 2025 and has since sought to divest non-core international retail assets. Retail analysts in London noted that Boots operates over 2,000 stores across Britain and maintains a dominant share of the domestic beauty and prescription market. The transaction would mark the largest UK retail corporate takeover of the fiscal year. Union representatives representing retail pharmacy staff called on the prospective buyers to provide binding guarantees regarding store branch preservation and employee pensions. Financial advisors indicated that the purchasing consortium plans to retain the existing corporate management structure in Nottingham. The acquisition remains subject to customary regulatory scrutiny from British antitrust authorities and is expected to reach financial close within several months.
0: Meanwhile, digital assets exchanges face tightening regulatory supervision as European financial authorities enforce strict licensing regimes. European Union securities regulators have formally questioned cryptocurrency platform Binance regarding ongoing customer operations within member states following a previous wind-down directive. The scrutiny focuses on whether the exchange continued to facilitate cross-border transactions through offshore operating entities. The European Securities and Markets Authority confirmed that it opened technical inquiries alongside national financial watchdogs in France and Germany. Regulators are examining also whether Binance properly restricted European retail accounts under the region's comprehensive markets and crypto assets framework. Binance Chief Compliance Officer Noah Perlman asserted that the exchange complies fully with European legal standards and has restructured its regional corporate entities. Legal specialists in Frankfurt noted that cryptocurrency exchanges face heavy administrative fines and potential market bans if found operating without authorized European passports. The inquiry represents a key enforcement test for European digital assets regulations designed to protect consumer funds and prevent illicit capital flows. Now, regulatory officials requested comprehensive transaction logs and customer verification records from the exchange, with formal compliance findings expected within 90 days.
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In the loves this coon and no form was kind of time. And the fern and the night. This came up from my time. Was cat is so in the form of a star kisser. This camera, I love you.

You're laying with me, you're shutting down. I smell her on you, I'm focused now. I know what's going on in your head, yeah.